0: Hyacinth on a doo-doo, doing it for the Rave On crew.
1: Primo de la noche.

cut the head in half using a bandsaw and scoop the brains out. 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

0: What about free speech?
1: 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You're giving this place a bad name. I've got my position to think.
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stereo groove which follows this announcement contains two separate programs of music which sound like this when played together at the same time by the same stunt.

oogie, oogie, oogie, jiggle, wiggle, and dance like the roof on fire. We go drink drinks and take shots until we fall out like the roof on fire. Now, baby, get my booty naked, take off all your clothes and light the roof on fire. Tell him, baby, baby, baby, baby, baby, baby, baby, baby, baby, baby, I'm on fire. 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